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1: All right, it's the Bootleg Kev Show. Last week, we had a listener call in. He was hating on the fact that as a bisexual man, he was a part of a double standard in terms of how women look at him. He said once women find out he's bisexual, they won't take him serious or date him.
2: Oh, the homie can't get none now. 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
1: 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All right, because I feel like if a woman is bisexual, it's a lot more easier for her to be accepted by a man as opposed to if a man is bisexual, a woman accepting that feels like there is just, they're really far apart in terms of the double standards.
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1: 877-817-2888. Do you think there's a double standard for bisexual dudes or not? 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
2: All right, we're talking about it. 877-817-2888, man. The double standards between bisexual women and bisexual men and how they are accepted by the opposite sex. Because I do feel like if you're a bisexual woman, it might be a plus if you're a guy. You might like that.
1: Yeah.
2: And if you're a bisexual man, it seems as if you're going to be judged a little harder.
1: Oh, damn.
2: We want to hear from you. The phone lines are wide open, man. Let's go to these voicemails. 877-817-2888. What's up?
3: There is a double standard about it, but honestly, to each his own. But me personally, if a man has experimented with another man, I don't want nothing to do with that. I don't want to be competition with anyone, but I don't want competition with another man. Like, my man got eyes for another man type.
4: I myself, as a woman, I don't personally have any issue with a man necessarily being bisexual, as long as he's open from the beginning about the matter, and as long as we're going to the clinic together regularly and getting tested regularly, I see nothing wrong with it.
5: I would agree that is a double standard, because if you ask most men the same question about women, they're going to answer completely differently. But either way, if a man came out as bisexual to me, I think that's confidence.
2: So she says she thinks it's a sign of confidence if a guy comes out and tells her immediately. But I think it's pretty clear that the double standard does exist based on our callers. So,
1: oh,
2: what do you think, man? The voicemails are wide open. We're jumping into people's mix up next. It's the Bootleg Kev Show.
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0: 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Hit us up 877-817-2888. Man, a lot of people still calling us about this double standard for bisexual men in relationships.
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0: We want to hear from you, man. Let's get into it, though. Brand new music right now. Ricky Rose, man. Shout out to Rick Ross, that Minx in Miami. This is with French Montana, Max B. It's

0: second bag, but somebody gotta do it. Got my foot up on the gas, but somebody gotta do it. Gotta do it, gotta do it, gotta do it, gotta do it, gotta do it, gotta do it.
1: Yo, it's the Bootleg Cap Show. We in the people's mix right now. Hit us up, 877-817-2888 if you got something you want to hear. That's James Andre Jefferson Jr.
2: What a do, Bo?
1: Luigi Mangione. We finally know what his defense angle is going to be on how he's going to try to not go to jail for the UnitedHealthcare CEO's murder. We're going to talk about that in a little bit, man. First things first, though. This guy, Phoenix Flexin', man. They're saying it's AI. I don't know. There's this huge debate online about this song. Let's get to it. It's called Rubbers on the Bootleg Cap Show.

0: 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That's James Andre Jefferson Jr.
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0: I'm Bootleg Kev, your new afternoon show. Dago, don't forget, man, SeaWorld Summer Concert Series. It's been legendary. We just had Bow Wow and them Franchise Boys. I'm excited. Comic-Con weekend is going to be Soulja Boy and Paul Wall.
1: Oh, yeah. 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
2: We finally know what's happening with Luigi Mangione and how he's going to try to not get convicted of murder. He's going to assert a psychiatric defense in the murder case of the United Healthcare CEO's killing, claiming that he was suffering from quote unquote extreme emotional disturbance when he gunned down Brian Thompson.
1: Oh, so he ain't going to skate free, but he is going to try to get a shorter prison sentence.
2: Yeah, the. Said that essentially if all this goes his way, he might get out earlier and they would give him manslaughter charges instead of murder. But nonetheless, Ooh. Stay by your radio. We got the No Cap News on the way.

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1: 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The No Cap News is coming up. 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
2: It's the Bootleg Kev Show. The Daily Hate's up next. If you got something you want to hate on, leave us a voicemail right now. 877-817-2888. We call it the Daily Hate. You tell us what's got you pissed off. James, what are you hating on?
1: I'm hating on T.I. for the way he hated on Versus. Versus is a beautiful thing. Stop playing.
2: Yeah, this weekend, man. Pretty Ricky versus B2K. Anyway, man, the Daily Hate coming up next.

0: Dago. It's time to win tickets to see Kid Cudi with Big Boy for the Rebel Ragers Tour June 27th.
1: It's your boy Kid Cudi. Yo, what's up? 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

0: never hate on anything. I love people, but I hate when I make a phone call and it's a company that builds everything in America, made in America, for America, and I get a customer service rep that's in India or some other country that doesn't understand English. I really hate that because I stay on the phone waiting forever to speak with the representative, and then I find out they're in some country that English isn't even their top language. Nothing against other countries, but I think if we're going to say made in America and for America, then by God, let's have the questions answered in America. Thank you.
1: Well, we know who she voted for.
2: Oh, yeah.
1: Sure.
2: This lady says, speak American.
1: Speak American.
2: What?
1: Anyway, appreciate you calling for that Daily Hate. Leave us a voicemail right now. Coming up next, man, Grand Theft Auto 6 is already affecting businesses and how they're running. We're going to tell you what we mean on the way.
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26: The Bootleg Kev Show, November 19th. It's happening. Grand Theft Auto 6 is releasing, and multiple businesses are reporting an influx of employees putting in vacation days for that day. So a couple of businesses have announced they're actually going to be closed the day Grand Theft Auto 6 drops.
27: Oh, Lord, I just want to let you know, on November 19th, I got Ebola.
26: Got it. How do you know you got Ebola?
27: It's something, I'm black. Okay. You wouldn't understand.
26: All right. You're going to be playing it? You think you're going
27: to
26: buy it?
27: No, this has nothing to do about GTA 6. Just November 19th, I'm going to have Ebola.
26: We're getting up out of here, back at it tomorrow, y'all. Same time, same place. It's the Bootleg Kev Show.

0: Yes, sir. That Bad Bunny right there. 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What up? You're hanging out with CK, Monica, and Escondido. What's up? She's celebrating her birthday today. Cancer season. Mary J. Blige got that for you next.
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1: I'm never sentimental, go hard or go homeless. 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
1: 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This album is dedicated to all the teachers that told me I never amount to nothing. To all the people that lived above the buildings that I was hustling from that called the police on me when I was just trying to make some money to feed my daughter.
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And I'll tell you right now, the addiction is real. I can't stop watching it. At first, I was like, man, this season kind of sucks. But now that Casa Amor is here, Love Island has gotten really good. 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

You know, as we get ready to celebrate America 250 next week on the 4th of July, I'm excited because what's going on right now, the energy from the World Cup, all these different countries, all vibing in the United States, it just seems right. It just seems right. Team USA tomorrow, that's going to be a good game.

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BET Awards on Sunday night. Lauryn Hill, I believe, is getting the Living Legend Award. 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Drewski is going to be the host. 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
1: So there's a man going viral because he took his daughter into a woman's restroom. 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

All right, y'all, and just like that, my time is done. CK, I'm gone. The good news is I am back tomorrow, but also I want to remind you to wake up tomorrow morning with Tino Cochino. Why? It's going to be your next chance to get $2,500.

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0: Benson Boone. Cardi B. Goo Goo Dolls. 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
1: San Diego's hip hop and throwbacks.
0: I have no idea how it actually happened, but Nicasio got fired from his barber. That's what it sounds like to me. Break it down, please.
2: So basically, I have a crazy schedule, and I can't always make it there on time. And so I'll tell him, like, yo, I'm going to be there like 10 minutes late. And he's like, man, I can't do that no more. He goes, you have to be here on time. But the thing is, when I'm there on time some days, I have to wait for him to get that person out of the chair. So I have no problem waiting, but he has a problem with me being late. And my thing is, I'm like, dude, like, I should be put first before your walk-ins. Like, you know me, and plus, you know what it is. Like, I have to look better than some of the guys you have coming in there. Like, I got bigger things doing.
0: It's debatable. It's still a business, though. Like,
2: I understand that, but it's just his, like, business. If it was flipped the other way around, I'd have been like, yo, you know what? Like, I got you. Like, I know you're doing big things. I know you have places to be. I'm going to make you look good.
1: But if he is your friend, then why aren't you just there on time?
3: Thank you.
2: Well, because I'm here, and Tina won't let me leave.
0: Always deflecting.
3: Yep.
0: We're going to talk to Esmeralda next. She is on our side. She thinks Nicasio deserves to get fired from his barber, but she'll give her reasoning next.

0: on time sometimes.
1: And so this last time you showed up, you were late. He's like, I'm sorry, man, we can't do this anymore.
0: Yeah, and so I was like, well, if you can't get me in, then I have to go somewhere else.
1: Oh, so you quit.
0: Yeah, I quit.
2: He's making it sound like that.
1: Esmeralda, what do you think?
3: So I think the barber is, he's right in this. He was right for firing him. A business is a business, and they have to get that money going. And if the friend is not reliable, I mean, he has to go.
1: I've learned that so much when it comes to business. Friends are the worst when it comes to business because friends want the hookup. Friends want the special treatment. Friends want to use that against you. And it's like, if you were actually a friend, you would support. You would be on time. You would pay. I don't understand.
3: Yep, that's correct. I agree.
0: It also has to be reciprocated. Like, you also gotta respect me too. So if I'm there on time, I should be able to get in the chair and get that haircut. Don't have me wait in the lobby, because guess what? You need me more than I need you, because I can just go to another barber.
3: Yeah, that's true.
1: But
3: I mean,
1: but another barber, it's tough to find a barber that you like and someone that actually gets it.
3: That is true, but it wasn't meant to be. He had to go.
0: Yeah. And I left.
1: He's trying to make it seem like he's the one that had the upper hand.
0: I'm in the right here. It's Tino Cochino Radio.
1: 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So by 35, you should know these things. I'll share a few with you next. I think they're actually pretty good.
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3: San Diego's hip-hop and throwbacks.
2: By 35, you should be wise enough to know these psychology tricks. I want to see if they make sense to you or not. We'll start with Serena. The calmest person in the room usually controls the room.
3: Yes, because if there's like an emergency happening, I don't think you're going to follow the person that's freaking out.
2: Not even that. It's saying like when people come in too, like if they're the loudest or the cockiest or they got to like take control and make sure everybody sees me. That usually they're not the ones that have what they're trying to make it seem. It's the person that's kind of more laid back that's the one you got to look out for because they probably, you know, have the control.
3: No, it makes sense too because if someone's coming in all loud and like cocky, sometimes it's just like it comes off as arrogance.
4: You just tune it out.
3: Yeah.
2: Number two, people test you within minutes and they don't even realize it. It could be a small joke at your expense, a late reply, an interruption, but how you respond once decides how they will treat you for years.
5: Oh, that's why you got to lay it down quick. You got to demand the respect because if not, they're going to walk all over you.
4: You got to earn the respect.
5: No, you got to demand it.
2: So like, let's say you walk up, you shake someone's hand, some guy, and he shakes it kind of flimsy. What are you going to do?
5: Oh, you just gotta be like, yo, you gotta shake it hard. You're like, bro, shake my hand hard, because what are you gonna do? You're gonna shake your boss's hand like that?
4: You've never told somebody that.
2: No. Number three, silence makes people confess more than pressure ever will. It says when you stop talking and just look at them calmly, discomfort kicks in. Most people reveal extra information to fill that space.
3: I feel like that's Matt. Like, he talks so much sometimes, like, when there's, like, silence. Like, I think that happened when we met listeners one time, and I'm on Matt, shut up!
4: Oh, I like to fill the silence?
2: Yeah. I mean, we've talked about that before. I think you do that sometimes, too, like, with us. Like, if someone doesn't say something, then you jump in.
4: Yeah. Yes. Well, I think I'm just so used to noise in my life, because I got three kids, I'm just, silence makes me uncomfortable, even though I love it.
5: And when it's time for him to talk, he doesn't talk.
4: Oh. Talking right now.
2: Oh, this is getting weird. Number four, over-explaining is the fastest way to lose authority. It says the more that you justify yourself, the smaller you appear.
5: Oh, yeah. That's when you're lying.
2: Nicasio does this a lot.
4: Yeah.
5: So you have to keep going.
2: It just builds this huge mountain of lies.
5: It'll stick.
2: Number five, the person who needs the deal least usually wins it. It says neediness is visible. When you're willing to walk away, the power balance shifts immediately.
4: Leverage.
3: Mm-hmm. Because then that person's like, oh, no, come back. Okay, yeah. I'll give you what you want.
2: It's funny. You see that all the time on Shark Tank. I was watching so much Shark Tank over the weekend.
5: It just takes
2: and
5: one.
2: When they really want something, they start fighting. And it starts to become this whole thing. And then the person that really, like, it's usually Mark Cuban. I mean, he's not on no more. But when he wanted the deal, because he was one of the only billionaires on the show, when he wanted it, he would let everyone do their thing. And finally, he would just jump in and be like, all right, look, whatever, I'll do it for $5 million, but say yes now. And they're like, not yes.
4: Yeah. That was so interesting. Nice.
2: Let's do a couple more. Number eight, the less available you are, the more valuable you appear.
5: For sure. Like a little while ago, we're talking about a club in here, and Tina's like, you should do that club. And I'm like, oh, I don't want to, man, because if I'm going to be there every weekend, then people, you know, it's just my value goes down.
4: Oh, Steve Aoki.
2: And we'll close it with this one. It says, people agree faster when they think the idea was theirs. Direct persuasion triggers resistance, but guiding them with questions makes them feel, you know, like they can defend themselves and the conclusion, like they came up with it themselves.
5: For sure. I feel like if you want to get on someone's good side, you always do something that they can relate to that happened in their lives, and then it'll be okay. Like, you know, it'd be the biggest thing ever. But I feel like if it's different from them, then they're gonna look at you like you're a loser.
3: Also, that's annoying though. It's I got to do all this work to make you think that it's your idea.
4: Right.
5: Terrible.
2: It's the way of the world. That's business. Yep. Serena, how's the gym been going? I see you've been consistent.
3: It's been good. I'm actually going today.
2: Well, want to throw this out there.
4: Uh-oh.
2: Sex apparently is the ultimate fat burning workout. I mean, not for me and you, obviously, but like for your husband.
4: No,
2: for your husband. Yeah, you never know. For your husband. I'm just saying, we'll talk more about it next.

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1: Jamming 95.7.
2: So Serena's been very constant in the gym. Is that how you would say it? She's been constant.
3: Consistent.
2: That's just things that make you go, how's it been going?
1: It's been going good. I feel like the workout's starting to get easier because I feel like my first week back, I'm like, oh my God, I'm so weak and this is so hard.
2: Yeah. And now, so you're, what, 2 weeks in?
1: This is the third week.
2: Oh, good stuff. Okay.
4: Did you have a tall count over the weekend, yes or no?
1: I did.
4: Okay. Go ahead, Spike.
2: balance, I guess, right? This says that sex is the ultimate fat-burning workout. It is several times more effective than CrossFit and weightlifting.
4: Oh, my God.
2: Yeah. No. Does it say, crazy, like, how much you need to have?
1: So it gives a breakdown. It's saying that there was the top workouts from a fitness coach, and sex was number one. It burns up to 6 calories per minute. It burns fat, tones muscle, and lowers cortisol. And then heavy weightlifting, you burn up to 300 calories per hour. So it's kind of giving that breakdown. But also, I'm like, so if sex is like 15 minutes, how many calories are you burning?
3: 6 times 15. That's like 30 plus. That's 90 calories.
2: Ooh, hold on. Ocasio has a smirk. What's up? No, you're saying 15 minutes is light work?
4: Yeah, that's rookie numbers.
2: Oh.
4: You know what I'm saying? Like, well, in Matt's case, he's only hitting 6 calories, right? Just 6 calories.
3: No, 6 times. What's 6 times 3? 18.
4: Well, that's good.
2: You're killing it, man.
3: Plus Orange Theory.
2: This topic, I feel like, is going to be low-key sad, but I feel like it's kind of interesting. It says nurses reveal the most common regrets that people have before they die.
1: I feel like it would be
2: kind of good to hear, though, because when you hear it, it might like spark something that you didn't think about and then maybe make you move in a different way. So we'll share them with you next.
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0: Friday, June 26th, the world's most exciting combat sport, Bare Knuckle Fighting Championship returns. 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In the main event, Cameron Jumpman Van Camp faces the explosive Gregorius Cisneros in a showdown built for violence. 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
23: Team USA is likely set to take on Bosnia-Herzegovina in the round of 32 after Bosnia's 3-1 win yesterday over Qatar.
24: Oh, it's in! That should do it for Bosnia!
23: The Americans finished group play tonight in Los Angeles against Turkey, one of six matches today. They include Germany and Ecuador in East Rutherford, New Jersey, and Paraguay and Australia in Santa Clara, California.
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2: Let's talk about this California man that had to be saved from an embarrassing situation. Biggest stories of the day. It is the top three.
4: Woo!
2: Chino Cochino Radio. 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
3: Imagine having to be saved from a vault toilet. Now, this was at a campground. I don't know if you've ever seen them, but it's like those like toilets are on top of like those holes. I'm assuming that's what it was because it was a camper.
2: It's an outhouse.
3: Well, this calls it a vault toilet. But his, I guess, sunglasses fell in the toilet. Oh. So he decided to try to grab them and he got stuck inside the sewage tank beneath the toilet for like 10 to 15 minutes. And firefighters and campground staff were able to pull him out. And thankfully, he wasn't seriously hurt, but he did need a thorough decontamination.
2: Yeah, you're just literally in poop.
3: Gotcha. And there's no like confirmation if he got these sunglasses. But
2: maybe that's the fancy way to call it that. I know when I was growing up and my dad that lived out in the country, that's literally how you had to go to the restroom. They had an outhouse.
4: A porta potty.
3: Oh, gosh.
2: But that's an actual thing. Like, my dad's was made out of wood, bro. You walked outside and it was a wood thing that he made. The door didn't shut right.
3: And
2: it's a hole in the ground.
3: Well, I've been camping where it's like a little bit like, I guess, more fancy, but it's like a toilet on top of a hole. So that's what I'm picturing. But I'm just like,
2: toilet fancy.
3: I just think that it's like a funny thing though, because like, you know, like your family's probably like, really? You got stuck in a toilet?
2: Oh,
3: like,
2: so gross.
3: Oh, it's so
2: at
3: gross.
2: At least he's okay, dude.
4: Yes. And the glasses are probably Quay.
2: What else is going on?
3: A proposed fare freeze for low-income San Diegans is one step closer to becoming reality. The Metropolitan Transit System Board voted 8-4 to advance a plan that would keep transit fares at their current rates for riders enrolled in programs like CalFresh, Medi-Cal, and CalWorks. The move comes as MTS prepares to raise its standard fare from $2.50 to $3 this fall, with another increase to $3.25 planned next year. And supporters say the fare freeze would help protect thousands of families already struggling with the cost of groceries, rent, and other essentials.
2: All right, there you go. It just sucks
3: that everything's going up.
2: It's the world that we're in. Mm-hmm. It sucks, but it's just one of the things like you got to keep trying to be positive and pushing forward, man.
3: Mm-hmm.
2: Lastly, what's happening?
3: A baby spotted skunk named Pinion is winning hearts online after making a 400-mile trip across California to the San Diego Humane Society. Volunteer pilots helped fly the young skunk from Northern California to San Diego, where wildlife experts say she'll have a better chance of thriving alongside other spotted skunks. And right now she's cute, but like if you saw a skunk in the wild, like you're running away.
2: Speaking of babies, I have a friend that I know is pregnant and she keeps lying to me about it.
3: God.
2: I tried to call her out the other day. I told Serena about it and she was like, no, maybe she's not.
4: Yeah.
2: She literally was throwing up at work. She's got this glow to her. Mm-hmm. She wasn't finishing her food. I was like, I think you're pregnant. And she got mad. She snapped on me.
4: It's because usually you're not supposed to say because you have to make sure the baby's healthy and then you announce it.
3: I thought you were going to say, speaking of skunks, Nicasio.
4: Oh, wow.
2: Ooh, wow. That could be for a lot. The spot around his eye because he stinks.
4: Wow.
2: That's crazy. I wouldn't say that. Well, we got more Tino Cochino Radio coming up next.
4: I got that skunk.

0: 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Gracias. 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
0: So what if you met somebody and you started dating and everything's good, and they're like, look, me and my ex are done, but we still own a house together. Like, that's a serious tie, man. Our listener, Marissa, is in this situation. Her new man is still linked up with the ex to a certain extent. We'll have Serena read the DM that Marissa sent, and then we can kind of discuss the conversation. It is listener therapy. Go ahead.
1: Me and my boyfriend have been together almost a year now, and I love everything about him and about us. I just wish he would cut all ties to his ex-girlfriend. I know they were together for a long time before me, but they own a house together and a dog. I told him he should just sell the house and give her the dog, but they rent the house out and split the money, and they trade off who gets the dog every month. He tells me it's just what has to happen for now because he makes good money with the house and he loves the dog. I just think that you can't be fully committed to a new relationship if you still have a connection to your exes.
0: Facts. I don't know. I think you can be. Because
2: fully committed?
0: If it's done, it's done. The money has nothing to do with it. It's never about money, right? It's never supposed to be about money. So why are we letting money affect the relationship now? Whatever he does with his money is his money. And then, two, as far as a dog, I was in a situation like that where I didn't want to get rid of the dog and she didn't want to get rid of the dog. Yeah. We literally had to go to court. And even before going to court, like, I had said, hey, what if I suggested this? I was like, what
2: visitation?
0: If you take... Yeah. For people that don't want kids, a dog is like a kid. So it's not like you just give them away. So I'm actually on Marissa's man side. I think she's overreacting.
2: Ooh.
1: I probably would be a little bit bothered, but I still probably wouldn't say anything just because, like, we're not married. So I would feel, I guess, uncomfortable to be like, oh, you have to give up, like, this financial, I guess, stability that you have.
3: You but what if you got married?
1: Then I feel like then that's a fair conversation to have if it bothers you.
0: That resentment's going to build up, though, way before you get married. You're going to explode one day.
3: You're mad right now.
1: I'm mad right now. Well, one day isn't now.
4: I think she needs to take a seat somewhere because she needs to let this play out. She's got to know that she's second and this ex is first. Like, let that be handled and then you come in.
0: She's not first. The dog's first.
4: Oh, the dog's first. Yeah, for sure.
0: Let's talk to Andrea and see what she thinks about it. Next.
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0: because at least that money that he's getting as income from that house, at least he can spend it on her, you know. But when it comes to the dog, that's where it kind of, yeah, that he needs to get rid of the dog completely, because it's like another child that they have. But, you know.
1: Oh, my God.
2: But you wouldn't get rid of your child.
0: That's different, though. You birthed your child. You didn't birth the dog.
1: Oh, my God. How do you feel about that, Tino?
3: I feel like your heart's been frozen for a long time.
0: No, it hasn't been frozen. I've been in a steady relationship for almost 20 years, you know, so I'm all like, I think I know, like, how to think already, you know?
1: Ooh, I like that.
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0: Seven creepy but true human facts. We've been reading a lot of these lists, but they're so interesting to me. The one I'm going to hit you with next is crazy. When I read it, I was like, oh my God, mind blown. Next.
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0: All right, so seven creepy but true human facts on Tinoco Chino Radio. Ooh. Number one, when I read this, it was crazy to think about, but this is so real. You have never actually seen your face, only your reflection. That's weird. Number two, your brain can hallucinate faces. In darkness, the brain fills gaps and creates people that are not there.
2: Mm-hmm. Oh, that's called ghosts.
0: Number three, you hear your own voice wrong. Bone conduction makes your voice sound deeper to you than others.
1: Well, that's why when you actually hear it played back or something, it sounds different.
3: Like,
1: from
3: I
1: what
3: hate
1: you.
3: My voice.
1: Yeah. Yeah. Yeah.
0: Number four, your memories are not recordings. Every time you remember something, your brain rewrites it a little different.
2: Mm-hmm. So what if I forget my girl's birthday? Because my brain keeps rewriting the date.
0: All right, and then that's the next one. Your body changes without you noticing. Most cells are replaced over time while you still feel like the same person.
1: Because your hair sheds, your skin sheds.
0: It's always just something new. Mm-hmm. Are you snakes, Rita? You shed?
1: All of us are snakes, yeah. Oh, reptiles.
0: Stop. Your brain predicts reality. What you see is a split-second prediction, not live input. I don't understand that.
3: I don't either.
0: Your name grabs attention. Specifically your attention. The brain prioritizes it. Like, even in loud or crowded environments, mm-hmm. if you hear your name, something about it sounds louder than everything else.
2: Oh, damn.
1: Yeah, no, like, I feel like that is so true, because I could be, like, deep in thought or whatever, and then my husband, at family gatherings, my husband would be like, Serena. I'd be like, did you just call me Serena? He's like, I was saying babe, like, 10 times.
3: Wait, he can't call you by your first name?
1: No.
3: What?
1: You call me babe.
2: He called you babe and you didn't answer him?
1: I guess I didn't hear in that moment, but when he said Serena,
0: so
1: I was
0: you don't
1: like,
0: prioritize
1: what?
0: The word babe.
2: Oh,
0: therefore,
2: wow.
0: You don't prioritize being his wife.
2: Yeah. Serena, oh, you do prioritize. You are with someone, you know that, right?
1: Yes, and that's why I got mad. Don't call me Serena.
2: Well, you had to.
1: Because I'm babe.
0: But you didn't answer to babe.
3: Everybody called each other
1: say
3: babe.
0: It doesn't feel like a reality. It's a split second.
3: This is creepy.
0: I can't see my face. Coming up next, I've got a very random question. Who the f is too slimy?
4: Oh, that's slime.
0: Stop it. I sent this to our group chat, and Kazi was like, oh, you better stop that now. You better stop that
4: I told
0: now.
4: Her not to mention this.
0: I want to play the song for you, and let's just all get familiar with Too Slimy.

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0: Back in the COVID days, I used to host a show for Complex on their Twitch, and it was fun, man. Nicasio would tune in, and they'd be in the chat.
2: What was it called?
3: I'd be trolling.
0: The Daily Drift.
3: That's right.
0: It was fun. And, bro, Twitch is so big now. I wish they would have kept the show. But Complex ended up getting bought out, and it was a whole thing and whatever. But I still follow Complex, obviously. They post a ton of stuff, culture-related. It's a win. I love Complex. But they posted a video over the weekend of this just massive group of people swarming this kid. And it's like, uh-oh, Two Slimy's here. And I was like, hold on. Who the f*** is Two Slimy? Too Slimy?
1: Don't these moments make you feel old?
0: Well, yeah, that's what I was going to say. This is how you know you're getting old. When you start not knowing the slang and not knowing who the artists are, bro, you're old. And it is what it is. I have never heard of Two Slimy. I was that day years old when I heard of Two Slimy. But I guess he's got a huge fan base. He's a young rapper from Oklahoma. I want to play his song for you real quick. Let's just tell me what you think. And let's be honest. It sounds like the cars that used to have systems in the hood.

0: it! Stop it! Stop it! This is ridiculous.
1: Oh, you know how they say some songs. This song f-ing sucks.
2: It just sucks.
0: I mean, Serena,
2: it's 1.2 billion views. That's on YouTube.
0: Billion?
2: Billion.
0: Shut up.
2: It's tied with Justin Bieber's baby.
1: Kazia just making up stuff now.
3: I mean, I feel like the sound, like him, didn't sound too bad, but I couldn't get over just the beat.
2: Oh, my God.
3: You
1: thought
3: like,
1: he sounded okay?
3: I thought he did. Like,
1: see,
3: I feel like if
1: yeah,
3: you're
1: he did.
0: He's
1: yeah.
0: not even
1: yeah.
0: on beat. That's the thing.
1: Oh.
0: He's like, bro, if you're going to be a musician, you at least got to be on the beat. All he's doing is going.
3: But that's what I'm saying. The beat. Well, I didn't say it like that. I said he didn't sound bad, but the beat was terrible. Like just the sounding
0: but
3: was.
0: He sounded okay.
3: I thought he sounded
0: one
3: okay.
0: Time. Let's listen to him.
1: No.
0: I guess you're right, Serena. He does sound pretty good.
1: It's not terrible.
3: You're sounding old.
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0: Friday, June 26th, the world's most exciting combat sport, Bare Knuckle Fighting Championship returns with another night of action you have to see to believe. 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
1: San Diego's hip hop and throwbacks.
0: Let's talk about this California man that had to be saved from an embarrassing situation. Biggest stories of the day. It is the top three.
1: Woo!
0: Tino Cochino Radio. Tell me all about it, Serena.
1: Imagine having to be saved from a vault toilet. Now, this was at a campground. I don't know if you've ever seen them, but it's like those like toilets are on top of like those holes. I'm assuming that's what it was because it was a camper.
0: It's an outhouse.
1: Well, this calls it a vault toilet, but his, I guess, sunglasses fell in the toilet, so he decided to try to grab them, and he got stuck inside the sewage tank beneath the toilet for like 10 to 15 minutes, and firefighters and campground staff were able to pull him out, and thankfully, he wasn't seriously hurt, but he did need a thorough decontamination.
0: Yeah, you're just literally in poop.
1: That's and there's no, like, confirmation if he got these sunglasses, but...
0: Maybe that's the fancy way to call it that. I know when I was growing up and my dad that lived out in the country, that's literally how you had to go to the restroom. They had an outhouse.
2: A porta potty.
1: Oh gosh.
0: But that's an actual thing. Like my dad's was made out of wood, bro. You walked outside and it was a wood thing that he made. The door didn't shut right so people could peek in and look at you. And it's a hole in the ground.
1: Well, I've been camping where it's like a little bit like I guess more fancy, but it's like a toilet on top of a hole. So that's what I'm picturing. But I'm just like
0: toilet fancy.
1: But I
0: just had a hole.
2: What the bidet?
1: I just think that it's like a funny thing though, because like, you know, like your family's probably like, really? You got stuck in a toilet?
0: At least he's okay, Jesus.
2: Yes. And the glasses are probably Quay. Some cheap shit.
0: What else is going on?
1: A proposed fare freeze for low-income San Diegans is one step closer to becoming reality. The Metropolitan Transit System Board voted 8-4 to advance a plan that would keep transit fares at their current rates for riders enrolled in programs like CalFresh, Medi-Cal, and CalWORKS. The move comes as MTS prepares to raise its standard fare from $2.50 to $3 this fall, with another increase to $3.25 planned next year. And supporters say the fare freeze would help protect thousands of families already struggling with the cost of groceries, rent, and other essentials.
0: All right, it just sucks
1: that everything's going up.
0: It's the world that we're in. It sucks, but it's just one of the things like you got to keep trying to be positive and pushing forward, man.
1: Mm-hmm.
0: Lastly, what's happening?
1: A baby spotted skunk named Pinion is winning hearts online after making a 400-mile trip across California to the San Diego Humane Society. Volunteer pilots helped fly the young skunk from Northern California to San Diego, where a wildlife expert say she'll have a better chance of thriving alongside other spotted skunks. And right now, she's cute, but like if you saw a skunk in the wild, like you're running away.
0: 1,000%. Listen, I want to get you guys hooked up. Tickets for Kid Cudi and Tour. This thing is nuts, man. Big Boy from Outkast is on it. A-Track is on it. Yep. If you want to go, caller number 9. I'll let you able to pair tickets right now. 833-577-2699. Our number is 833-577-2699. Good luck from jamming.

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0: So there's a man going viral because he took his daughter into a woman's restroom. Serena thinks this makes total sense. Nicasio thinks it's creepy.
2: It's creepy, yeah.
0: We'll see what you think about it. We'll give you all the context. 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
1: San Diego's hip hop and throwbacks.
0: Okay, let's talk to our Tino Cochino radio producer, Matt, who is a coach of his kids' teams. Two baseball teams, one softball team. And both your wife and your father have said that you need to quit. Why?
2: Well, so I put my kids' baseballs and softball game schedules in the calendar, and then I invited my dad because he likes to go to the games. My dad sends me this long text. And he goes, "Man, I just put all the kids' games in the calendar, and I can't believe that you're gonna like commit to this kind of schedule because it means I'm gonna be at the field 6 days a week and sometimes multiple times a day, so like two practices or two games in the same day." He's like, "I never took on this much as a father, and you got three kids, and you're busy, and your job. I don't know if you can handle this, and I would suggest like maybe handing off, you know, to the assistant coaches, let them be head coach, and you just kind of stepping down." I'm like, well, that's not going to happen. I already committed. Plus, so I wrote him back. I was like, "I love coaching, though, and I'm going to be at every game and every practice anyway, and it drives me insane to see my kids coached by somebody who doesn't know what they're doing. So, like, why not just do it? If I love doing it, why not just do it?" And then my wife chimes in. I thought she'd have my back, and she goes, "You know what? Your dad's right, because you are kind of an a-hole when you get home, and you're so stressed out from all the time, like, at the field, that you're kind of an a-hole to our kids and us." And I'm like, "Well, yeah. I'm doing this for the kids."
1: I was going
2: to
1: say that. Maybe they don't like your attitude, like, when you get home, because you are stressed out about it, so it is affecting the household.
2: It's because my home is my safe space, and I can vent there.
3: So you're about to be no coach and divorced.
0: Crazy. No coach, no home, no wife.
2: Ooh, relaxing.
0: I feel like you stress yourself out, though. Like,
2: I do. So
0: in every way, you bring the stress on.
2: I do. And, you know, with my older son's team, it is competitive. So, like, I stress. It'll be game day, right? At, like, 7 a.m. I wake up and I'll be like, "Man, I can't wait to, like, coach. I got the lineup in my head. I stress out about winning the game." Like, and it's just freaking Little League.
3: Yeah, it doesn't even matter.
2: So I've been trying to, like, I talk to my therapist. And we're talking about my attitude, and just it's all about your attitude. If you go in just like this is for fun and it's for creating memories with your kids, then it's not a waste of time. And so I'm trying to have that mentality.
1: Isn't that kind of, I don't want to say a red flag, but yeah, maybe a red flag that you're talking to your therapist about coaching?
2: Well, I talk to my therapist about everything.
1: It's supposed to be fun.
2: I know, but this is supposed to be fun. I'm trying to change my mentality.
0: You see how right now you're getting worked up?
2: Like, I am getting worked up because everybody's attacking me about something I love to do.
3: Well, just call your therapist right now. She'll fix it.
2: I wish she doesn't work this. She doesn't work at this time. Okay. Not at a price I can afford.
0: Well, we'll take it to the phones. And I mean, there's got to be something that your partner, your family wanted you to quit that you were passionate about. I'm curious to see what it is.
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1: San Diego's Hip Hop and Throwbacks.
0: Our producer, Matt, is bothered by the fact that his wife and his dad want him to quit coaching their kids' baseball teams. I guess they just feel like it's too much, and he gets stressed out, and he brings a negative energy home. Yes. So they're trying to pressure him to quit. Curious to see if there's anything that your partner has ever tried to pressure you to quit. Yes, see?
2: Yes, so he would want me to give up TikTok.
0: Oh, really?
3: Well, that's understandable.
0: Are you just on it, like, all the time before bed, dinner? Like, what is it? What makes him so upset about it?
2: Well, it's because there's a lot of recipes to cook and shopping.
0: I don't hear you saying anything wrong. You're looking for recipes to cook. That's going to benefit him because he's going to get it. And then if you're shopping, I mean, well, maybe that because now you're spending money, but... Yeah. I mean, I don't see the negative.
2: It's because he thinks I buy unnecessary things.
0: Do you?
2: Oh, maybe.
0: Hi.
4: Hi.
0: Hi.
5: Coming up next.
0: We talked about this a few days ago on the show, just the dirtiest songs that we were singing as kids, like songs that we should not have been singing. Mm-hmm. And one of our listeners, Paula, reached out because she's like, I wasn't able to get in, but I have the dirtiest song. Obviously, I want to know what it is, so we'll talk to Paula next. Get ready to shake it.
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0: The other day we were talking about the like songs that we were singing as kids that we shouldn't have been singing as kids. And for whatever reason, I guess our listener Paula called up. She's like, I couldn't get in the other day, but can I still tell you? So sure, Paula. What was the what was the dirty song you were singing as a kid that you shouldn't have been singing?
2: So it was R. Kelly 12

0: Oh, damn.
1: Oh, my God.
0: R. Kelly had some of the best music as a kid. Legend. All the freaky stuff.
2: Right. And, you know, I was innocent, and me and a couple of my friends, we, like, performed it for my mom and her friends. And I think, you know, of course we didn't know anything about it, and they didn't take that away from us because we were innocent, you know. But, like, I think for us, it was, like, the countdown part, the whole number thing.
0: As you're talking about it, I'm reminiscing, and I thought of this time. I was in front of my grandma once, and she was, like, cooking dinner or something, and I was watching 106 in Park. And I remember R. Kelly had the song with the Isley Brothers, Contagious. And when it breaks, do you remember that song? And it breaks down, and he's arguing with a girl, and he goes, "Shut up! Don't you hear two men are talking?" I remember,
3: oh my God.
0: I remember I sang that, and my grandma was like, "What are you watching? That's domestic violence." And I'm like, "Ah, I don't know."
4: Tina Cochino Radio.
5: Yeah.
0: I feel like you don't hear a lot of people talk about it, but like, there's a ton of single dads with daughters, and a lot of the times, like, in movies, it's always portrayed as like the dad doesn't know what he's doing.
3: This is true,
0: right? But I feel like I saw this. There's a group of dads that get together and they basically learn how to do things for their daughters. I think it's really cool. Matt's gonna talk more about it next.
4: Dago. It's time to win tickets to see Kid Cudi with Big Boy for the Rebel Ragers Tour June 27th.
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0: So there's a group of dads that I guess have been like, they attend workshops so they can learn how to do this specifically for their daughters. What is this, Matt?
2: It's doing their daughter's hair. So they all meet up at a, this is overseas, like in London or wherever.
0: Oh,
2: they,
0: so not U.S.
2: Yeah.
0: dads. They suck. Okay.
2: No, yeah, we still suck, but maybe that. We'll catch up. So it's called Pints and Ponytails. They all meet at like a pub and they go to this workshop. So professional stylists guide them through the basics like ponytails, braids, and simple everyday hairstyles. They put like these mannequin heads on the table while they're drinking beer and they learn how to style their kids' hair. And many people are calling it a room full of green flags.
1: That's actually pretty funny because my husband, like he tries. He really does try to do my daughter's hair, but I come out and I always fix it because his part is like, I don't know, it's like going across her head and then it just looks crazy.
2: And she has
1: like,
2: short hair, right?
1: Her hair's getting pretty long. Now you could put little ponytails on the back of her head or like you could do a couple ponytails. I mean, you could start, we're experimenting with her hair, but yeah, it's always like, it's just off.
0: How old's your daughter, Matt?
2: 10.
0: Do you know how to do her hair?
2: I do not.
0: That's kind of crazy.
2: It is kind of crazy. I mean, I really don't know how to. I know how to put it in ponytail, kind of. But she does these crazy braids, and she can do it herself. Thank God. And my wife is really good at doing it too, obviously. But I couldn't. If I had to braid my daughter's hair, I had no idea what that would look like.
3: If I had a daughter, she's wearing a hat or a beanie. She's just. I'm not sitting there. She's in between my legs, and I'm doing her hair. I'm not doing that.
1: Why?
3: Because it's just. Yeah, but it's just. That's not my place. That's not my role.
1: What if Amber, though, was gone for the day and you had to get her to school? You don't want to send her looking all crazy to school.
3: Well, I'm going to get the next door neighbor or something. Like, I'm going to take her to my mom's house real quick so she can do her hair and then, you know, take her to school. But I'm just not doing that.
2: No, I would do it. I probably do need to learn how to do it. But it's like the stuff that my daughter and my wife does to my daughter's hair seems so...
0: No, you missed that window. There's no point. She's old enough to do it now. And
2: like, oh, so I'm screwed?
0: Yeah.
2: Oh, I suck.
3: You're a deadbeat.
0: Just a bad dad.
2: Thanks, guys.
0: There's a study that says women can only keep a secret for this long. How long do you think that is, Matt?
2: 25 seconds.
0: Nicasio?
3: For a long time.
0: Serena, what do you think?
1: Ooh, I'm going to...
0: How many secrets are in your hair?
1: I'm going to... Gosh, it's because I do share it with my best friend.
3: Mm. Oh, dang, maybe I'm wrong.
0: Serena? You don't keep secrets?
1: No.
0: Oh, wow. Okay, we'll share the study with you next.

I got drive, I don't need a car. Money really all that we fiendin' for. I'm doing things they ain't seen before. Bands ain't dumb, but extreme is all. I'm a demon lord. Fall off what I ain't seen it for.

0: San Diego's hip hop and throwbacks.
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0: So there's a study that says women can only keep a secret for how long?
1: Ooh, it's like 47 hours. But I think this is true. Long. This is true because okay, if I know it's going to ruin somebody's life, I'll definitely like keep it a secret to myself. I won't tell anybody. But if it's something that I feel like, I'm like, oh my gosh, I need to help them and give them advice, like I'll usually go to like my trusted friend and explain so that they could help me give the advice, or my husband.
2: But what if they tell the secret?
1: But I feel like people know this because I'm very clear. I tell my best friend everything, and I tell my husband everything too. And my best friend knows if she tells me something, my husband knows. It's like, you know.
3: What's crazy about that is that like if you get into a fight or argument, those secrets are coming out. Like, it is what it is. Like, because that's what they got over you, so.
4: But not everyone uses ammunition in arguments that they keep stored, Nicasio. Yes. You do.
3: Oh, I do.
1: But it did say it's because of the stress. The stress that women have, we have to let it out so we can cope with it.
3: That's not good.
4: Men, but don't you think, Tino, we like to be just chismosos, I guess? Yeah, don't we to, like, spill tea about other people? So are are men kind of the same way?
0: I feel like there's no secret unless someone says, don't say this. Like, if you tell me not to say something, then I won't say something because I know you don't want it to get out.
4: What but if it's
0: you
4: don't, so juicy?
0: If you don't give me the disclaimer, whatever.
3: It's free game.
0: Right. I'll talk about it on stage. Like, I don't. If you don't say.
4: Yeah, yeah.
0: If you
4: that's
0: don't
4: fair.
0: Tell me that you don't want no one to know, I don't think it matters.
4: So if I said take this to the grave, you wouldn't even tell Nicasio over there?
1: But
0: no.
1: Actually, Matt, in this room,
0: no, because
1: I feel like
0: Nicasio would use it. Yeah. Because I know something would happen and Nicasio would throw it out there.
4: Yeah.
3: But if we were having a little old fashioned, you tell me right
0: then
3: and there.
0: No, stop it. You and me confused for Chris, your boyfriend.
4: Oh, damn.
1: But I think when it comes to secrets, Matt is the worst in this room.
4: Yes. I am the worst. I like to gossip.
1: Yes.
4: I don't tell me anything you don't want it to be out
3: That's
4: there.
3: That's crazy.
4: Any deep down secret you guys have told me, I've told someone, probably my wife or the cat.
1: No, you do it to everybody. Like, everyone. I've been there. I'm like, Matt, I told you not to say anything.
4: Well, I had mimosas, Serena.
1: You're there spinning your drink.
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31: Let's talk about this California man that had to be saved from an embarrassing situation. Biggest stories of the day. It is the top three.
32: Woo!
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32: Imagine having to be saved from a vault toilet. Now, this was at a campground. I don't know if you've ever seen them, but it's like those like toilets are on top of like those holes. I'm assuming that's what it was because it was a camper.
31: It's an outhouse.
32: Well, this calls it a vault toilet. But his, I guess, sunglasses fell in the toilet. Oh. So he decided to try to grab them. And he got stuck inside the sewage tank beneath the toilet for like 10 to 15 minutes. And firefighters and campground staff were able to pull him out. And thankfully, he wasn't seriously hurt. But he did need a thorough decontamination.
31: Yeah, you're just literally in poop.
32: And there's no like confirmation if he got these sunglasses. But
31: maybe that's the fancy way to call it that. I know when I was growing up and my dad that lived out in the country, that's literally how you had to go to the restroom. They had an outhouse.
2: A porta potty.
32: Oh, gosh.
31: But that's an actual thing. Like, my dad's was made out of wood, bro. You walked outside and it was a wood thing that he made. The door didn't shut right so people could peek in and look at you. And it's a hole in the ground.
32: Well, I've been camping where it's like a little bit, like, I guess more fancy, but it's like a toilet on top of a hole. So that's what I'm picturing. But I'm just like,
31: I could. You're a toilet fancy.
32: But I could
31: never. Hole.
2: What the bidet?
32: I just think that it's like a funny thing, though, because, like, you know, like, your family's probably like, really? You got stuck in a toilet?
31: Oh,
32: like,
31: so gross.
32: Oh, it's so
31: gross. At least he's okay, Jesus.
32: Yes.
2: And the glasses are probably Quay. Some cheap shit.
31: What else is going on?
32: A proposed fare freeze for low-income San Diegans is one step closer to becoming reality. The Metropolitan Transit System Board voted 8-4 to advance a plan that would keep transit fares at their current rates for riders enrolled in programs like CalFresh, Medi-Cal, and CalWorks. The move comes as MTS prepares to raise its standard fare from $2.50 to $3 this fall, with another increase to $3.25 planned next year. And supporters say the fare freeze would help protect thousands of families already struggling with the cost of groceries, rent, and other essentials.
31: All right, there you go. It just sucks
32: that everything's going up.
31: It's the world that we're in. Mm-hmm. It sucks, but it's just one of the things, like, you got to keep trying to be positive and pushing forward, man. Mm-hmm. Lastly, what's happening?
32: A baby spotted skunk named Pinion is winning hearts online after making a 400-mile trip across California to the San Diego Humane Society. Volunteer pilots helped fly the young skunk from Northern California to San Diego, where wildlife experts say she'll have a better chance of thriving alongside other spotted skunks. And right now she's cute, but like if you saw a skunk in the wild, like you're running away.
31: Speaking of babies, I have a friend that I know is pregnant and she keeps lying to me about it. I tried to call her out the other day. I told Serena about it. She was like, no, maybe she's not. Yeah. She literally was throwing up at work. She's got this glow to her. Mm-hmm. She wasn't finishing her food. I was like, I think you're pregnant. And she got mad. She snapped on me.
6: It's because usually you're not supposed to say, because you have to make sure the baby's healthy and then you announce it.
32: I thought you were going to say, speaking of skunks, Nicasio.
6: Oh, wow.
31: Ooh, wow. That could be for a lot. The spot around his eye because he stinks.
6: Wow.
31: That's crazy. I wouldn't say that. Well, we got more Tino Cochino Radio coming up next.
6: I got that skunk.

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0: Are you smarter than Ocasio? 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And if you can, we'll get you hooked up with a prize, man. 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
0: Are you smarter than Ocasio, baby? You ain't smarter, no, than Ocasio. Everybody's on the phone, and they about to get it wrong. All right, so today's question, man. What is it?
3: 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Is it A, Jay-Z, B, Drake, or C, Lil Rob?
0: We have Jaylene on the line, ready to play, so we'll see if she's smarter than Ocasio or not. 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
0: All right, the things you use wrong every single day without knowing. We got a few. We'll hit you with them, and we'll see if you... Mm-hmm. Maybe you know, and we're the fools. Maybe. I don't know. All right, what's the first thing?
1: Phone charging. Keeping your phone at 100% constantly can accelerate battery wear. So most lithium batteries last longer when kept between about 20% and 80%.
0: I only charge mine once a day at night now. At night. For the most part, like before bed. Yeah.
1: But I think, too, that could be bad because like when you're going to sleep, so it's at 100 on the charger. Like while you're sleeping, you know what I mean?
2: Oh, that's bad?
1: Mm-hmm.
2: What the hell are you supposed to do? Why can't I just stop charging at 100?
1: Well, I think it does, but it's just because it's constantly being charged. You know what I mean?
3: The worst part about it is when you have like 15% battery life and then like you have to get up. That's your alarm clock, so you have to get up for work and then the lights go out. So now your 15% is gone. Now you woke up late.
2: Is that now your you're fired.
0: Thanks, Nicasio.
2: What's the
0: second thing?
1: The seatbelt position. So a seatbelt should rest across the shoulder and hips, not the neck or stomach, to reduce injury risk during crashes.
0: Who wears it on their stomach?
3: Well, Matt does. I've seen him. He put the seatbelt underneath his armpit.
2: I always put the seatbelt under my
3: armpit.
2: No,
3: it doesn't go
2: why.
3: Like that.
2: I understand.
0: That's not going to help you.
2: I know. It's just
0: you're going to break a rib.
2: It's just something that I do. I don't know why I do it.
3: I've seen Matt to where he put the seatbelt and then sit on the seat so that way the little beeper thing don't go off.
2: Well, yeah, if I have something heavy on the seat. Whatever. When you go to me, you don't even use the seatbelt. Like, yeah, you have kids.
3: Because if it's my time, it's my time, Matt.
2: It doesn't have to be your time.
0: Matt has an excuse every time. But the way the excuse is painted, it's like, but it's okay because I did it.
2: No, I know it's wrong. I know. Don't follow me.
0: Number three.
1: I feel like everyone should know this, but refrigerator storage. So raw meat should be stored on the lowest shelf to prevent juices from dripping and contaminating.

0: eating other food.
1: Duh. Did not know that. I just throw it in there.
2: Yeah. You put the meat at the highest.
1: It's never leaking. Like, I've never had.
3: Or put it in a Ziploc bag.
2: Who does that?
1: Where are you buying food from?
3: I don't know. Leaky meat.
1: What's one more?
0: Hand washing. I feel like not enough people know this, but effective hand washing requires at least 20 seconds with soap.
2: Oh, no.
0: Covering palms, back of hands, fingers, and under the nails.
1: I feel like we learned that during COVID. That was like, I know that's stupid. We should have known way sooner, but in COVID, that's when everyone really started taking like washing your hands seriously and was like, I feel like I wash my hands more efficiently, but more
3: vigorously.
1: I
2: feel like only doctors and old people really sit there and like, you know, make little suds.
3: Well, they're doing it. Maybe we should follow up the doctor.
1: Everything you touch all day.
2: I know.
0: But, well, this story was for you.
3: Yeah, and my kids.
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0: All right, so 7 creepy but true human facts on Tino Cochino Radio. Ooh. Number one, when I read this, it was crazy to think about, but this is so real. You have never actually seen your face, only a reflection. That's weird. Number two, your brain can hallucinate faces. In darkness, the brain fills gaps and creates people that are not there.
2: Mm-hmm. Oh, that's called ghosts.
0: Number three, you hear your own voice wrong. Bone conduction makes your voice sound deeper to you than others.
1: Well, that's why when you actually hear it played back or something, it sounds different.
3: Like,
1: from
3: I
1: what
3: hate my voice.
1: Yeah. Yeah.
0: Number four, your memories are not recordings. Every time you remember something, your brain rewrites it a little different.
2: So what if I forget my girl's birthday? Because my brain keeps rewriting the date.
0: All right, and then that's the next one. Your body changes without you noticing. Most cells are replaced over time while you still feel like the same person.
1: Because your hair sheds, your skin sheds.
0: It's always just something new. Are you a snake, Serena? You shed?
1: All of us are snakes, yeah. Oh, reptiles.
0: Stop. Your brain predicts reality. What you see is a split-second prediction, not live input. I don't understand that.
3: I don't either.
0: Your name grabs attention. Specifically your attention. The brain prioritizes it. Like, even in loud or crowded environments, if you hear your name, something about it sounds louder than everything else.
2: Oh, damn.
1: Yeah, no, like, I feel like that is so true, because I could be, like, deep in thought or whatever, and then my husband, at family gatherings, my husband would be like, Serena. I'd be like, did you just call me Serena? He's like, I was saying babe, like, 10 times.
3: Wait, he can't call you by your first name?
1: No.
3: What?
1: You call me babe.
2: He called you babe and you didn't answer him?
1: I guess I didn't hear in that moment, but when he said Serena,
0: so
1: I was
0: you
1: like,
0: don't prioritize
1: what?
0: The word babe.
2: Oh,
0: therefore,
2: wow.
0: You don't prioritize being his wife?
2: Yeah. Serena,
1: oh,
2: you
1: do prioritize.
2: You are with someone, you know that, right?
1: Yes, and that's why I got mad. Don't call me Serena.
2: Well, you had to.
1: Because I'm babe.
0: But you didn't answer to babe.
3: Everybody called each other
1: say
3: babe.
0: It doesn't feel like a reality. It's a split second.
3: This is creepy.
0: I can't see my face. Ah! Coming up next, I've got a very random question. Who the f*** is too slimy?
2: Oh, that's slime.
0: Stop it. I sent this to our group chat and Kanzi was like, oh, you better stop that now. You better stop that
2: now. I told
0: you
2: not to mention this.
0: I want to play the song for you and let's just all get familiar with Too Slimy next.
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0: Back in the COVID days, I used to host a show for Complex on their Twitch, and it was fun, man. Ocasio would tune in, and he'd be in the chat.
2: What was it called?
3: I'd be trolling.
0: The Daily Drift.
2: That's right.
0: It was fun. And, bro, Twitch is so big now. I wish they would have kept the show. But Complex ended up getting bought out, and it was a whole thing and whatever. But I still follow Complex, obviously. They post a ton of stuff, culture-related. It's a win. I love Complex. But they posted a video over the weekend of this just massive group of people swarming this kid. And it's like, uh-oh, Two Slimy's here. And I was like, hold on. Who the f*** is Two Slimy?
1: Don't these moments make you feel old?
0: Well, yeah, that's what I was going to say. This is how you know you're getting old. When you start not knowing the slang and not knowing who the artists are, bro, you're old. And it is what it is. I have never heard of Two Slimy. I was that day years old when I heard of Two Slimy. But I guess he's got a huge fan base. He's a young rapper from Oklahoma. I want to play his song for you real quick. Let's just tell me what you think. And let's be honest. It sounds like the cars that used to have systems in the hood.

0: Stop it! Stop it! Stop it! This is ridiculous.
1: Oh, you know how they say some songs. This song sucks.
2: It just sucks.
0: I mean, Serena,
2: it's 1.2 billion views. That's on YouTube.
0: Billion?
2: Billion.
0: Shut up.
1: No way.
2: It's tied with Justin Bieber's baby.
3: Kazia just making up stuff now.
4: I mean, I feel like the sound, like him, didn't sound too bad, but I couldn't get over just the beat.
2: Oh, my God.
0: You thought he sounded okay?
4: I thought he did. Like,
0: He's not even on beat. That's the thing. Bro, if you're going to be a musician, you at least got to be on the beat. All he's doing is going.
4: But that's what I'm saying. I didn't say it like that. I said he didn't sound bad, but the beat was terrible. Like, just the sounding was
0: off. He sounded okay.
4: I thought he sounded okay.
0: Let's listen to him.
1: No.
0: I guess you're right, Serena. He does sound pretty good.
1: It's not terrible.
4: You're sounding old.
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I'm DJ Pub Dog. Happy Thursday. Weekend is almost here. What's going on? I got chances for you to win $2,500. 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Big shout out to Kayla. Happy birthday. Checking us out in Santee. Happy birthday, Mama. Here you go with that Dr. Dre and Snoop. Dre Day. You thought Not Like Us was disrespectful?

0: 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Kehlani right there. She jumped on a remix with Kid Laroi with Girls. It's pretty dope. She killed it, man. Check it all out on that iHeartRadio app. Coming right back with some TI. I got those Kid Cudi tickets going down. 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Easiest way is on that iHeartRadio app. I'll be right back.
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0: Let's go over to Imperial Beach. Who is this?
1: Tanisha.
0: What up, Tanisha? Talk to me. Best album of all time.
1: Oh, I have to say, like, Mary J.
0: Mary J is definitely in the running for me, man.
1: Biggie for hip-hop, though.
0: Okay, I like the way you slid those in there right there. You're from the East Coast, huh?
1: Yeah.
0: East Coaster living out here in Dago, man. What do you think is the best album of all time? Hit me up. 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

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Enter it now.

She's going to be on air with me this weekend on my Top 30 Countdown. That is such a massive record. It goes down every Saturday, 8 p.m. I count down the biggest songs of the week, and a lot of the industry homies jump on air. Make sure you lock in Saturday, 8 p.m. right here on Jammin'.

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0: 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That goes out to Vanessa and Miguel driving around out in Rancho Santa Fe. They just graduated UCSD, chilling out, enjoying the summer. That's what's up, man. Let me know where you're checking us out from. Let me know what I can play for you. When I come back, I got those Kid Cudi tickets, right? 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

0: Bad Bunny right here on Jam 95.7, San Diego's Hip Hop and Throwbacks. That goes out to Chloe. She's headed over to work. She works at the Public Square Coffee House out there in Main Street and Vista. Let me know where you're checking us out from. If you got Jammin' on blast, tag me up so I can shout you out. It's Jam 95.7. I'll be right back.
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0: Talking about greatest albums of all time. 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
0: Bobby, what's good? 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
1: 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I gotta go with Illmatic.
0: Illmatic is definitely up there. 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I do love it, though. 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Dog Pound for me, man. Dog Pound's definitely up there. What about you? What's yours, man? Hit me up. Use that talkback feature. Come on.

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0: I'm DJ Pub Dog. Wake up with Chino Cachino every morning. They wake you up. They make you laugh. Lots of ways to listen to us so you don't miss out. And the first chance of winning $2,500 goes down with them. I got your next shot going down at 2 o'clock, right?
1: I want to know who my representing in here tonight. Hold on, hold on.

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2: 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So I used Joybox to write a soulful ballad about how she's always right. 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

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I'm DJ Pub Dog. Greatest album of all time. What is it for you, man? Hit me up. Use that talkback feature on that iHeartRadio app. Brooke hit me up from Oceanside. She said this one right here, Aaliyah, definitely. Long time, shouldn't have left you, without a dope beat.

0: Hey, Pub Dog, we're talking about greatest album of all time. Let's go over to Kayla out in Fallbrook. Who is it?
1: I really love Janae Aiko. It's like my number one girl.
0: Yo, Janae Aiko's album is solid too, man. But what's the greatest album of all time? Hit me up. 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
0: Yeah, Richie Rich. 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
1: So there's a man going viral because he took his daughter into a woman's restroom. 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
0: Yo, SZA album is definitely off the hook, man. That thing's been living in the top 100 Billboard charts for a long time, man. Shouts to SZA. What's some of your favorite all-time favorite albums? 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To this guy right here, Jay-Z. He's definitely up there.

dude like Kev, he's got more chances at Kid Cudi tickets, chances at $2,500. I'll be back tomorrow. Let's chop it up in the meta world. Go hit that follow for your boy at DJ Pup Dog, right? Enjoy the rest of your Thursday. 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If

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1: 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Welcome to the show. 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
2: Come on now.
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1: Yeah, shout out to Bill Bellamy. He's going to be hanging out on the show up next. Keep it locked for that. 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
3: My guy, Bill Bellamy.
4: Yes, sir.
3: Welcome.
4: Thank you for having me, Kev.
2: What's the most awkward situation or interview you did with MTV?
4: R. Kelly and Aaliyah.
2: Oh, wow.
4: Yeah. Because he just left.
2: She's promoting AJ Nothing But a
4: AJ
2: Number.
4: AJ Nothing But a Number.
2: And they're obviously...
4: And they was obviously married at the time. Nobody knew. They had on this cute little short set, same little matching Mickey Mouse bull on. And in the middle of the interview, he was like, we done. And all the producers come running out the back. What's going on, man? Robert's leaving. He's in the limo. I'm like, for what?
2: So did Aaliyah leave too?
4: Yeah, they left. So rumor has it was at that time he got in his feelings about me talking to her like that.
2: Do you know what you said that might have...
4: Nothing, man. I was just being myself. Like, we was laughing or whatever. I think it was just the energy of her laughing with somebody else. And maybe
3: he's like, you can't laugh with another man.
4: Nah, you my little shorty, baby.
2: Did everyone know they were together?
4: No.
2: My thing
4: she
2: is,
4: was in the ninth grade, I think, at the time.
2: Well, that's my thing. I just
4: how old are you when you're 16? Ninth grade?
2: Probably 10th grade.
4: Ninth or 10th grade?
2: My thing is like, who was around her that was like, all right, you're pushing this album called AJ Nothing But a Number, and R. Kelly's with you everywhere. We got to ask these questions.
4: But you got to understand, back then, having R. Kelly executive produce your album
2: huge
4: was
2: deal.
4: Like... Oh my God, he did the whole album. And that was a big
2: right,
4: deal.
2: Right.
4: Back then, we didn't even put two and two together, AJ, Nothing But a Number. We didn't even think about it back then.
2: Yeah.
4: I know, right? It didn't even, like, we were just like, oh, that's a nice
2: and
4: little.
2: Then, and then when the news started to come out, you were like,
4: oh!
2: Who do you put as your Def Comedy Jam Mount Rushmore?
4: That is a great question. First of all, Martin Lawrence.
2: Shout out to Martin, of course.
4: You can't say Def Jam without Martin Lawrence. You got to go Martin. You got to go Bernie.
2: Yep.
4: Chris Tucker.
2: Yeah.
4: 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And me.
2: And you.
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1: 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The Daily Hate is coming up, y'all. Get your calls in, 877-817-2888. If you got something you want to hate on, tell us what's got you pissed off. James, anything you want to hate on?
2: I'm hating on coworkers that are sick and still come to work.
1: Oh, that like me?
2: Yeah, yeah. You got that bug. You in here stanking the room up, brother. I just want to let you know.
1: Anyway, leave us a voicemail with your Daily Hate, man. Your calls are coming up next.

got a in my dental, blowing hemp in a rental. On my way to Sacramento, late night, Arsenio. 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
6: I'm hating on, man, these social media people, bro. Like these influencers, man. 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
7: These are my, like, the streamers?
6: No, not the streamers, man. These so-called influencers, bro. Like, with the millions of followers who think they famous and stuff like that. Like, y'all ain't influencing nothing just because you're eating a pizza from a new pizza spot.
7: You ain't seen the guy who shows his morning routine and he puts his face in the water and washes his face with a banana?
6: 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Everybody wash their face in the morning.
0: What's that guy's name? Ashton Hall. Anyway, yo, hit us up, 877-817-2888. If you got something you want to hate on, get at us. Coming up next, we're going to talk about it, man. Drake's baby mama.
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4: 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We got the No Cap News Report on the way, James. 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
6: Adidas stay taking L's because a YouTuber brought a storage unit that had been abandoned. You could purchase them for a very low price. So he bought this storage unit for $2,000, not knowing what was on the inside of it. And he discovered there was $120,000 worth of Adidas products inside of it, including unreleased merchandise. So he posted a YouTube video. Adidas has reached out and they're asking for it back. They have not put no money on it, though. That's the problem.
5: Yeah, if they're asking for it back, I need some money.
6: 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I take $32,000.
5: Yeah, listen. If you want your stuff back, you gotta pay.
6: 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Or I can make the money off this unreleased merchandise. That's mine technically right now.
5: 100%, 100%. Anyway, look, stay by your radio. Coming up next, we talked about this earlier in the week. A lady went viral for how she paid for her husband's World Cup tickets.
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2: It's the Bootleg Kev Show, man. We want to hear from the ladies on this one. So, a woman has gone viral. She sold foot pics to get her husband World Cup tickets.
1: Hey, that's a real one right there.
2: So, I guess these tickets were like $8,000 a piece. She hustled and somehow found somebody to buy a bunch of her feet pics. I don't know if this was an OnlyFans thing or I don't know. I'm not really hip to the foot pic world.
1: Me either. I don't know how you're making that much money, but hey, more power to her.
2: We want
1: to
2: hear from the ladies though. 877-817-2888. Have you ever thought about doing the foot pic thing? Is this something that like is frowned upon if there's no face inside these photos?
1: Hey,
2: like,
1: bro, you trying to get some feet pics. That's what's going on here, huh?
2: Maybe. Anyway, we're going to talk about it up next, man. One more time, hit us up, 877-817-2888. It's the Bootleg Kev Show.

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1: 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Damn. 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
2: All right, we want to hear from the ladies on this one. 877-817-2888. We just talked about this woman. She bought her husband his World Cup tickets from selling pictures of her feet.
3: Oh, she a real one.
2: Is this something that you've ever considered doing, or would you do? All right, 877-817-2888. What's going on?
4: As soon as I heard this story, I just wanted to go get myself a pedicure and start taking pictures of my feet, because I was like all up for it. I'm like, I don't care. And my husband was like, yeah, let's do this. $8,000.
3: I told you, husbands approved this right here.
2: Hey, let me tell you this. I will sell my feet pics to a dude.
3: Oh, right? Easy. I'll step in cheese for them if they got $500.
2: That's weird. Anyway, we're rolling 877-817-2888. What about you, Annie? What do you think about this?
5: Honestly, eat the spaghetti with your toesies, mama. Like, get it. Like, I would wiggle my toes for a Tic Tac. Like, there's not a lot that I would do for a bus ticket. I want her number, and I want to know where she's selling them at, because I've tried, and I am not having any success, but maybe my feet are busted.
3: Oh, you tried it, and you're not making no money off it.
5: Yeah, I think I was kind of dumb, because, like, you're supposed to, like, chat with the guys a little bit, and so I was, like, forming relationships, and then just realized that I was talking to weirdos for free, and that's honestly my bad.
2: Oh, yeah. They were getting the free foot pics.
3: That's how they was doing it. They was hustling your ass.
2: Anyway, appreciate you calling. Hey, stay by your radio. Coming up next, Costco is going to be rolling out a new membership tier. We're going to break it down on the way. 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
1: 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I'm an executive member.
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1: 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Yo, if I could go to Costco before everybody else gets there.
2: So you go, but you're going to have to walk by all the people like they peasants and
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